0: Legion 371.
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0: Go ahead.
1: 4-5, Adam, 7, David, Frank. Let me know when you're good for the second plate.
0: Go ahead with Tucker.
1: Second is out of Arizona, historic vehicle, David Henry, 05.
0: Ten 4-4-5 Adam, 7 David Frank, 29 negative, 2018 Kia Forte out of Sun City. So Karen and Devin expiring 2027. That's second 28 to David Henry 05, 29 negative, 1974. Plymouth out of Sun City to Karen and Terrence expiring 2027.

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1: 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Mariah 222.
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Lincoln 332, X-ray Adam 2, Young 0. 29 negative 2016 Ford Escape of the Phoenix to Sam Emule expiring 2027.

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0: 246.
1: And then make us primary on that, and then make 342 primary on this call.
0: Confirm.
1: Also, show 17 300 with a 42 on board.
0: So 454.
2: We have any interest in this?

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1: 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I'll be dropping off property.
0: 10-4.

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1: 10-4, thank you. We'll be making contact with the company.
2: 10-4.

0: 5764. You said, what did you register to?
1: It's leased to OIB Consulting or Corporation.
0: 10-4, thank you.

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Is there any assistance from law enforcement? 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

0: Victor 19035 West TP Road 19035 West TP. Here's responding, remain on 200 clear, 321.
1: 33.
2: I'm

0: negative. We'll get them started.
1: Can we get them started, and then can we check with 45, 46, see if they can check that out for me?
0: 45, 46?
2: 45, copy. Three, 46, you have me.
0: 10-431-820, Poplar Street. Our caller's going to be at the location, it looks like. Tyler Miles isn't answering. Say that they wanted to give up everything. That statement was about 40 minutes ago. His orange Chevy Colorado's in the driveway. Our caller will be in a silver Ford Focus.
2: Three, 5-1, same traffic.
0: Caller did advise that they are a deep sleeper. That could be why they're not responding. They're staged.
3: If we ever make it through this traffic on I-10, can you just let Joe know that our 42 is starting to act out again?
0: Ten-4. If it'll be for assistance when you get there, just let us know when you're about 10 out. That's usually what they ask of us.
2: 10-4.

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And she's told is that no. Yeah, 205 pounds overboard.

0: 292.
1: Yes, sir. 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I believe it's going to be a Chevy Silverado?

0: 10-4, he said it was a black Chevy Silverado with Washington plates.
1: 10-4, man, thank you very much.
0: Sure.
2: Lincoln 221, the subject recalls the license plate being Charles 89311 out of Washington.

0: I'm supposed to be doing that on your repeat. 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Still on ones and two males. 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How can you guys check the area and contact for her?
1: 341
0: Sure.

I'm just confirming Charles Bateman, 6'3",

0: Can you hear this? Spring Hill Suites, 1370 North Florida. Good evening.
1: This is your location, correct?
0: This one. Okay.

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0: 100 on Zimmer, Panhandle, Alabama, what now? No river sector.
1: 10-4.
0: 3371, Zimmer, Texas, 4.
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0: Say that if we got it.
1: I did send the email in Cedric, the name for a familiar. I think Taylor does the case of 95. Go for failure to appear.

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0: Two two two, last six of the IR 02 59 85.

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0: 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And anytime, sorry, I didn't call in the middle initial.

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0: What's she doing for 2729?
1: 3371.
0: Go ahead.
1: RFM, Montana, Mary Ocean, over from Adam, Nora Ocean, versus Andrew, from Spelling, AB 10-15-03. Immediately now, just a minute.

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77 Goliath Drive, road riding an individual with a 417 and a 101 with red hair. 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
1: We're going to be rolling 23 and circulating.
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1: Ten
0: 13014 Blue Sky Drive. 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Back to his residence. 13010 Blue Sky Drive. The caller does want to aid in prosecution, and he'll be at his address 13010.
1: 3046,
0: I'm going to send Trevor. 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
1: Yes.

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2: Lincoln 23-187.
1: Thank you. Lincoln 35-1 copy.
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0: Can you have fire 17 on location for precautionary? This is before the complaint.
1: 10 for.
2: 34 second reporter, sir.
1: 10 for.
0: 10 for. Taking 34.

0: Hunts, Mary Union, Nora, Charles Edward, first name Wayne, William Adam Young, Nora Edward, date of birth, 3/6/1951.
1: 27 is going to be valid. The tank and double triples endorsement. No restrictions. Expires 2/28.

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Stephen's date of 28 is valid through July of 27. It's going to be out of Elmer Lodge. This is 2020 Volkswagen Jetta. 35 Shelley Pulse.

0: 那个人说老哥说今天做四川。
1: Yeah, 23 for 23. Anyway, what's up, please?

0: 22.
1: 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Last of Robert Ocean Sam Sam, first of Paul Adam Union Lincoln Adam 0125 1962.

0: 29 is negative, I'm not going to return for 27 for all of the other time. Social or all in.
1: I guess.
0: That's

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1: 232.
0: Good morning. You can send me that 670.
1: It'll be an iPhone crash alert at the Palo Verde Nuclear Station. The address is 5801 South Winnersburg Road.

0: 342, code 20.
1: Over 13, thank you.
0: Thank you, good morning. Adam, 340, code 20.
2: 1912, thanks, sir.
0: Thank you, good morning. Adam, 350, code 20.

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1: Adam 343.
0: Same traffic, please. Good morning.
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0: Alarm company just called back in. They reached RP and received proper code.
1: 10-4.
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0: Last of Newman, Nora Edward Union, Mary Adam, Nora Nora. First of Paula, Paul Adam Union, Lincoln Adam. Date of birth, 01-25.

0: 292, 27, 29 over as well.
1: 292, 10-4, go ahead.
0: Last of Newman, Nora Edward Union, Mary Adam, Nora Nora. First of Paula, Paul Adam Union, Lincoln Adam. Date of birth, 01-25-62.
1: 10-4.

0: Lincoln 292, are you available for 1035?
1: 10-4 Baltimore.
0: Paula J. Newman, 12562, has a 52 at MCSO for public order crimes. It's a $350 bond. Described as 5'5", 150, blue over brown.
1: And 4. Can you make sure 230 tracks that? 230, I'm tracking.
0: And her 27 is valid.

0: 292.
1: Yes, ma'am. Still landing that. 4230, we are not acting on.
0: You were kind of digital, but I copy that we're not going to act on it.
1: 10-4, 4230.
0: 10-4.

0: 232.
1: Good morning. 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
1: One 0745 Northwest Grand. 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Second male is Hispanic male, 35 to 40, 5'6", 190, white shirt, gray shorts. Looks like they might be leaving, going eastbound on Oakmont.

0: Adam 347.
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1: I can take that 61 to 25B.
2: Happen to 83 McDowell on McDowell going eastbound. They are pulled over at 8600 West McDowell. Black Dodge Dually and a white SUV.

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1: $2,200, thank you.
0: Thank you. Adam 340 for code 20.
2: 924, thank you, ma'am. Good morning.
0: Tofer, thank you. Good morning. Adam 350, code 20.
3: 1760, thanks. Good morning.
0: Tofer, thank you. Good morning.
4: Adam 222.
0: Adam 222.
4: Yeah, both vehicles, they are not out on the roadway, blocking the number one lane. I'll provide 28 for a minute.
0: 10-4.
5: Adam, 225.
0: 225.
5: You can answer that, 61.
0: 10-4.
4: Adam, 222, copy the first 28.
0: Go ahead.
4: Arizona Charles Henry 74455.
2: Adam 232, I'll be 23.
0: Adam 232, 10-4, just advice. Charles Henry,
2: Yeah, 904, please.

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0: I clear your 671 off of board, too? Actually, yes, you can clear another 5.
1: Is that correct?
2: 11341.
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0: 341, that's a match for the Dodge Challenger.
1: 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We checked with Maricopa PD so they can swing by the owner's address and see if they know where the car is at.
0: 10-4.

0: 232 or 233, are you available for that, too, please?
1: 32.
0: Good morning, Tempora. It's going to be 30420 with McKinley at Smith Up. As a member of the ERCOM attacked them, threw something at them, they are declining medical.

0: Butler Drive. 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Edward 382.
1: Good morning, ma'am. 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
0: Good morning, 10-4.

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0: Request, it looks like fresh damage on the right side. Can we check with Peoria Glen Hills if they're working any hit runs or anything?
1: So far.

0: Yeah, negative so far for Peoria and Glen Hill.
1: Yeah, thank you.
0: So far.

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Yeah, on Burn Avenue, just west of Cortez Parkway, copy 98. Arizona Charles, Nora Frank, 1524.

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Emergency traffic will be on the east side, District 1, 121B, 4962. Power in Galveston. Galveston and power units responding. Roger, remain on 100. All is clear at my end.

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0: 812 Henry.
1: Morning, ma'am. Can I get you to make note on the call that the Gilbert Arson canine has left?
0: 10-4, 917.

0: Adam, 221.
1: Houston, 907 08. I got the notes.

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X-ray Young Adam 7 Sam 8, it's Wayne and negative for 2024 Jeep Wagoneer. Comes back to Derek at that address, expires 9 of 27.

0: two to five.
1: Adam, two to five.
0: Continue that to 459 Adam.
1: I see 822 North 129th Avenue. For the Milan residence, activation was back hallway motion, front garage, garage green door.

0: 233. Can you take that 647 by 21?
1: 233, I can't. Could you show me how to...
0: 10-4.
1: Adam, 291, you can send me the 647.
0: 4. Contact with principal at Tenapah Valley High School by 21.
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0: Adam, 220.
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0: Emergency traffic will be on the west side of District 3, 343B4901. 10317 West Peoria Avenue, 10317 West Peoria. Nearest responding now, they remain on 300. I'll just clear at 933.
1: 343.
0: Edward 32. 42. From 0317 West Peoria Avenue. Caller found neighbor face down in the tub, believes not breathing, no water in the tub. Phoenix fires en route. It's going to be an 80-year-old male.

0: 291. Would you be able to break for that 670 priority two?
1: 10-4.
0: Indian School just north of for iPhone crash alert. That's around callback and no other calls on it so far.
2: Adam, 343.
0: 343.
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4: Adam, 391, traffic. North on Cortessa Parkway, Peoria, with Arizona, North John Adam, 7 John X-ray for speed.

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0: I see you're already on scene, but the alarm company just called back, so they got proper code from the homeowner.
1: 10-4, thank you.

Emergency traffic will be on the east side. District 1, 125 Beachport, unknown trouble. 2319 North Sossaman Road, 2319 North Sossaman, yes, responding, not the remain on 100, others clear at 945.

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0: Citrus south of Peoria with Arizona Colors, young Adam 99 King for expired registration.

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0: I'm 346, go ahead.
1: Be on West Penn Road, North 213th Drive, West Arizona. 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

0: And I don't see one in the call. 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
1: 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Appreciate it.
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0: Adam 346.
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0: Station 942 East Pima. Drank it and is now refusing to come out. I'd like to press charges and have them 712.

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0: I'm 373.
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1: 273, 10-4. One for 18619 West San Miguel.

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1: 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That has one detained?
2: Adam 235. 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
1: 10-4.

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0: so far.
1: One of the hits has an Olin out of Pennsylvania. He's attached out of Pennsylvania. It says valid, but then if you go down, it says that the photo ID expired in 2014.
0: So far, thank you.
1: So far.

0: Emergency traffic will be on the west side, 363-348-JV, Blair 901, 10660 West Grand, 10660 West Grand. Unit is responding, now to remain on West Hall is clear at 1024.
1: 344.
0: So we have the Fries, 10,660 Northwest Grant. Classifying a female cell, daily breathing, starting CPR, beating fires en route. It's going to be over near the pharmacy. Classifying fire subject is turning bluish pinkish. Ten four. Looks like they're going to be in front of aisle 29.

0: Adam 346, I'll take the 712 on US 60 and 211.
1: So far, I believe the other 712 is related. This one, the caller's going to be waiting at the Shell gas station.
2: Adam 391, copy traffic.
1: And go ahead.
2: It's going to be eastbound on Peoria, Loop 303, Atlanta, California, Lincoln 138, Frank 0 for expired registration.
1: So far.

and Lincoln 13830 is turning a negative for 2015 Jaguar. Expired E26 of 26.

0: 346 Beck, I'm sorry, she, our complainant was leaving the Shell gas station, going back to the property off of 215th and Long Mountain.
1: Three 346, just clarifying, the property is located near 215th and Long Mountain.

0: 346.
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1: 10-4.

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1: 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He's in trespass from the property.
0: Copy, one undetained at 1031.

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0: 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Let's keep the location at 215th and Long Mountain.
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1: 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Thanks.
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0: We've got B-23 in the area. It looks like vehicle's possibly matching description. I tend to leave the area right now.
1: 10-4.

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0: We'll go ahead and attempt contact. I'll be off the roadway south at West Grand Avenue at about the US 60 milepost 129.5 level.

0: 346, I'm out with the 101 vehicle, the black Honda Sport Wagon, does not match Pathfinder description.
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1: You can send us the 670 and the 44, please.
0: To 444 West Spring Ridge Drive. On somebody. They're not getting a response. They're going to be standing by.

0: Edward 282.
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0: I see that 671, but I believe that's for district for three. It says a 371B.

Comedy Cabin, the 43rd place. And 111th in the northbound lane south of the intersection.

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1: North on Dice Heart and Bell Road with Arizona Victor 0 Adam 3 Edward Robert for speed.
0: Trevor.

And today when the 29 is going to be negative 40 on Adam P. John 6, 2016 Jeep Grand Cherokee to Rodrigo Cordova Landa. It's showing 4234 Wild Stallion Trail in Cottonwood.

0: Adam 341.
1: Adam 341. I got your message. I copy that. 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

0: 291, go for it.
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0: 10-4, I copy, you have 1101 detained at 1116. I also copy the code 4. Station will be clear at 1116. 230 and 232, copy.
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0: Adam 341.
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1: 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Red Chevy Impala versus a silver Nissan Versa. Pulled over on the northeast corner. 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

0: going to be 7707 South MC 85 at State 48 Sheds. Ten, slim-billed, shaved head, wearing a white tank and dark pants that's refusing to leave. 340.
1: My apologies, man. 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

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Jill with DCS is going to be waiting at 209th, a couple of houses south of, and a white Chevy Trax.

12904 South 209th Avenue. 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
0: 509, please.
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0: Adam 371, do I have a Spanish speaker available to assist with this call?
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0: Emergency traffic will be on the west side of District 2, 231B, for an accident, unknown injuries. The Lote and Jackrabbit. Jackrabbit and the Lote. Unit 220, now to remain on 200. August clear at 1237.
1: 233, break.

We have a low in Jack Rabbit. And they received a call from Mom. That Grandma was involved in an accident. She did state she was injured, and now they can't reach her.

0: Adam 232.
1: That was me calling for the 962 Union. If you can close my call, my 712-2, please.

0: apologies.
1: That's okay. You were on info. And we do have the caller back line at Kurt at the intersection. Right before the bridge, white Toyota. We have fire en route. Caller is now confirming that medical is not needed.
0: Adam 232, copy. Adam 230, there's no injuries. Let's downgrade to 202.
1: And 4, 232 and 233, copy. You can slow down.
0: 233, 10-4. 32, 10-4.

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0: I'll take the 47 on 168th Avenue by 21.
2: I'll take the SMID.
0: Thanks, Bobby. I'll take the 261 then.

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0: Can you have Edward 282 attempt at 471 by phone?
1: Sorry, 282, copy.
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0: 232-23, AZ Clark Medical, 23, Edward, 326. Adam, 232, not blocking.
1: So far.
2: Adam, 346.
1: 346.
2: You bring me from the 411 Borders LHV and add Adam 351.
1: So far.

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The coordinates are what came in on that. It's going to be close advised that they're at the Boulders Off-Road area near Trail Edward 9416. They can't find their way back to their truck. They are no longer answering any questions. We just have to open line.

0: 46, I copy. 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
1: 350. Can you take a look at that 411? 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
0: Fox is finishing up training. I'm going to take a look at the call when we get back to the hangar.
1: 10-4.

0: Adam, 346.
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0: at 202, cut between it. Four, zero.
1: Four. Three, 46 and 351.
2: 346 aircraft, 84 X-ray, please.
1: So far.
2: Three, 51,
1: you copy as well?
2: I do, 4 X-ray.
1: So far.
2: Fox 1 on us.
1: Fox 1, go ahead.
0: No, so I'm looking at the call. It looks like the subject found their way back to the vehicle. They don't need us anymore.
1: That's 10-4.
0: 10-4, I think you can show us back at 420.
1: 10-4, thank you.
0: Adam 232, copy another 28. Hi there, Arizona. 6-0, Adam. Ocean King 3.
1: So far.

0: Adam 346.
1: Adam 346.
0: Can you put me back on that 261, please?
1: So far. Two, Tom, Adam, Adam, 7-4, Zebras, 29 negative for 2025, Toyota Corolla, expiring 1 of 27. 6-0, Adam, 0, King, 3 is 29 negative for 2018, Nissan, expiring 11-15 of 26.

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0: 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Thank you.
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0: You can send me that 415 pulse.
1: Five 110 North 129th Avenue, Unit 84. Caller is on the way back to the property. You can see his girlfriend's roommate throwing his stuff out of the home.

0: emergency traffic will be on West Side District 3, 343B, for a silent burglar alarm, 10930 West Connecticut Avenue, 10930 West Connecticut. Units responding, Nazar remain on 300, all this clear, 1307.
1: 342. 341.
0: Be a silent alarm at 10930 West Connecticut Avenue. Activation was the garage door.

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0: Yes, ma'am. Can you show me 17 IPR with 842 on board?
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1: They gave us the Samuel Fife.
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0: 10-4, go ahead.
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0: 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Comes back to Stephen Davidson at the Apple, Connecticut, expires 6 of 27. For Or John is 10 negative for 2010 Dodge Dakota. Comes back to Robin and Michael out of Peoria, expiring 6 of 27.
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0: 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Adam 350.
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0: 342.
1: I'm Seneca at 907. Fire my beat. Just do we know what they're being called to for?

0: fire called, sorry, a doctor called fire directly asking them to check on an 84-year-old male who has a history of dementia. Advised the doctor that several people walked into his house and they were going through his things. Due to the unknown, fire is going to stage until we make sure it's code 4 for them to go in and check him out.
1: 10-4, thank you.

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1: Yes, ma'am.
0: Just buzzing with 918 Paul on a 670.
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0: 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Can we please confirm the 21?
1: Headquarters, give me 8 seconds.

0: Reference vessel 59 Adam in the 43 off Connecticut. We were just there. It's okay with 340, 350, leaving number one.
1: 340, 10-4.
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0: You open up a 902 for me. I'll give you the IR when you're ready.
1: 10-4, go ahead.
0: 260-2630.
1: Where are you going to be at?
0: 12846 North 113th, number 5.

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1: Or contact Brandy by 21.

0: 342.
1: 342.
0: She gave an alternate number, the 851, and then she called from the 480-428-7995.
1: 94, thank you.
0: So far.

0: Emergency traffic is going to be on the west side, District 2, 223B, 4904, 7130 North 181st Avenue, 7130 North 181 Avenue. Units responding, acknowledge and remain on 200. All those clear at 1420.
1: 55 break.
2: 7130 North 181st Avenue, 904. Complaining about a gas lawnmower is on fire and making popping noises. Fire's going to be 17.

0: head on, 55. Ma'am, can we confirm the address? I see multiple addresses in the connotes.
1: It's 7130 North 181st. 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
1: 33 Tom. 30 Tom.
0: Hey, good afternoon. Can you hand me that 907 and just got a flock of that vehicle? Hi, Tam Watson.

Emergency traffic is for East Side, District 7, 742-901 at 5009, North Run Court, 15009 North Run Court. All responding units acknowledged on 700. All is clear, 1429.

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1: I'm 17 to the 9009, 340th Drive first.
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0: 10222.
1: Was that 342?
0: Adam, 222.
1: 222, sorry about that. Go ahead.
0: You sent me a 585, I'm beating up something.
1: Avondale Boulevard and Broadway Road, 585 Priority 2, complaining advising of a great big dog that's running in and out of traffic east of. Adam 350.
2: Well, hello.
1: Hello. Code 20.
2: 1760, thanks.
1: 10-4, thank you. And then to advise of updated traffic holding 4 priority 3s, 410 and 341, 678, 343, 586, and 907, 342. Thank you.
2: 10-4, thanks. Back. Can you run on the 1 to 586, please?
1: 10-4, sir.

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0: 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As of right now, we don't have any structure on fire.
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1: 330 Tom.
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1: Go ahead.
0: Zero, Victor, Adam 5. Tom 4.

0: Adam 232, the vehicle passed the house after he saw me, so he's continuing driving past the house.
1: 10-4, copy, continuing driving past the house. What's the direction of travel?
0: We're going south on 339th.
1: 10-4, copy, going southbound on 339th. And it is going to be 29 negative for a 2010 GMC registered to a Maria out of Tonopah. Expires 1 of 28, and that looks like it matches what we got. Actually, if you could just confirm the one that we have is Victor Zebra Adam 5 Tom 4. I have Zebra Victor Adam 5 Tom 4.
0: Victor Zebra Adam 5 Tom 4, 10-4.
1: 10-4. I'll rerun.

0: 232. It's going to be the first one that you gave. Sorry about that.
1: Adam 232, he pulled back onto the 340th Drive into the residence.
0: 10-4-5, he pulled back into the residence, 340th Drive.

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0: 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Her boyfriend.
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0: 225.
1: Can you copy an updated address for the location of the park? Seven one two seven North 183rd Avenue.
0: 10-4, I'll update the call for service.

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1: 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Looking for a male on a mobility scooter and slumped over. 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
1: Don't problem.
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0: Is the callback number for Goodyear PD, or is it for the other person involved?
1: I'm not sure, but I'll put Goodyear's in there, and you can give them a call back.
0: Ten four.
2: Adam 221.
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0: parties are code 4. They pulled into the parking lot for the American Red Cross.
1: You didn't stop, yeah?
0: I did stop briefly to make sure they were code 4, and then they said they were, so they just pulled into the parking lot.
1: Them the information.
2: Go
1: ahead.
2: Yeah, I need to say that. Edward 3, Houston traffic.
1: 10-4.

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0: 225.
1: Can you advise Glenda PD of a 961 in the number 1 lane eastbound on Glendale and 99th?

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1: Go ahead, sir.
0: Is that a 371 code 4?
1: 371.
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0: You sent me that 511 T1B that we sent to you.
2: I don't know, 343. Three, 382.

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1: And 222. That was me answering up for that 511 from 21B.
0: Ten four.

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1: Right? 14715 West Heritage Drive. Over check on an Ingrid. Someone went to complain his house and said that their children showed up and they were trying to take her stuff and get her to sign over the house.

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1: Hi. Again. Just advice of traffic. Priority 411, 344, Audible-Berg in the 341, priority 2.
2: I love when you advise me. Send 41 in his traffic. He's being lazy.
1: Copy traffic. Absolutely. The audible, please. 2402
2: North
1: 89th Avenue, Audible Berg Alarm Priority 2 will be for the Wayne Wyman residence. Area of activation is from perimeter zone 2, nothing specific.

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1: Sir, my friend is McCab Mills. 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
0: Ten 4.
2: 235. Yeah, is it okay with that? 230, if we can number one, Maria.
0: 230.

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1: Go ahead.
0: Colorado 335, X-ray Charles Victor.

for 29 negative for a 2020 Kia failure ride registered to a Michael out of Colorado. And that expires 10/31 of 26.

0: Adam 220.
1: Adam 220.
0: Ma'am, can you advise DPS that westbound I-10 right at the Thomas exit, a sedan rear-ended a SUV, both dark in color. I wasn't able to stop it. Happened right as we were moving through traffic.
1: Over.

0: 2031.
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0: 2031, can you cross reference that IO that's in the kind of notes?
1: Somewhere.

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1: 220.
0: Confirming the accident was on the loop 101 in Thomas.
1: 10-4 southbound, like right at the exit for Thomas.

0: to 2630. I have told it's 852 times 2 out of us. They're asking if we're willing to meet there at the Cuiva Casino right now.
1: Very good.

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0: 235.
1: Thank you, Milepost 6SR 238, 585 priority 2. They'll be at Milepost 6 West. There's a male on the roadway walking eastbound. It's being described as a white male, early 40s, heavy set with a shirt on his face, dark jeans.

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1: Five beat, Lucky 17, Messenger.
0: 10-4, I'll show you out there.

0: I know it's not very specific. Do we know if that's Tolleson's or ours yet?
1: It occurred on 99th and McDowell. The victim followed the vehicle to 104th Avenue in Van Buren. Tolleson thought it was theirs, but it's ours.
0: 10-4.

0: Sam 2029.
1: I think we're going to have a 2-on-1 call. No, you can come to text center.
0: 10-4.

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1: 346.
0: I'll take the 670 on 205th Avenue.
1: 27008 North, 205th Avenue, 670 Priority 2. The call taker heard a 101 sound like she stated she was going to call the cops and disconnected. It sounded like she was in a panic. We attempted call back times 2, went straight to voicemail. The 101 did advise that. That's unit.
0: Yeah, 351, can you have me to that song?
1: 10-4, the 101 did advise that she went to drop off her children for parenting time with their third grandma. Said goodbye to the children, and the grandmother slammed the door in her face.

0: I don't think 4-4.
1: 3-4-4.
0: Who's writing that C number?
1: Mary Trail 2616 6967 2616 6966.

0: Plaintiff's for the copy and attempt to locate for 99th Avenue and Olive Avenue. Olive Avenue and 99th Avenue for the attempt to locate for 693 driver in a silver four-door SUV, weaving in and out of traffic and had a 417 in their hand, dancing around with it and throwing up gang signs. It's going to be a male with a goatee, kindly of two ago, attempt to locate for a silver four-door SUV, weaving in and out of traffic. The male had a 417 in his hands, dancing around and throwing up gang signs. All information by and for Peoria PD, station will be clear at 1626.
1: M346, both units 23, we'll advise.
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0: I'm 222, I'll be going 23 to court.
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2: And 344.
1: 344.
2: Yeah, I need an audible in my beat, please.
1: 10-4.

Emergency traffic is for Eastside District 1, 122 beat the 239 at 401 South Ellsworth Road. That's 401 South Ellsworth. All responding units acknowledge on 100. All others clear 1630.

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1: There's
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1: They did advise it was food.

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1: So this is specific deputy for one, if I can get number 21 one available, if you can grant me.
0: 10-4. Thank you.
2: Madam 35.
0: 35.
2: Madam Vail is refusing any medical or any help. He said he's going to the next town.
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0: 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We're going to be doing a civil standby with the complainant in the grandma.
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1: Well, thank you.

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1: Yeah, sorry. Code 20.
0: Oh, sorry. 760, thanks.
1: 10-4, thank you.